We went out to a movie, stopped in the very last row. 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I

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I've got a quarter, a nickel and a dime. Can't buy me no a whiskey, I guess I'll have to settle for wine. Then I can roll with my baby, I know I can roll with my baby. I'm sure I can roll with my baby, cause she's sweet that way.